0: specific human trait like a woman could have? 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
1: Yeah.
0: We the best.
1: Boy.
0: Give me the light.
1: Yeah.
0: And we turn it up every time.
1: Every time.
0: And we bust it up, watch it. Yeah.
1: Watch it.
0: Ha!
2: Kiba, how are you, bad son?
3: No vas a creer esto.
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